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2: We made it to Tuesday night. 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
1: On the new hit list, Adele's debut album dropping on the 4th. So it's coming up in 3 days. Here's Ain't in LA.

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1: Frankie says there's a new trend coming back, but I should get credit for inventing it.
0: Yeah, I say we give you the credit. It's also good for you to know, especially with back to school. You want to know this trend? We'll talk more next.

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Every time you hear back-to-back Bruno songs, you give us a call, be caller 25. It's really that easy. And we're also giving you an upgrade. 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
1: We have such a cool guest coming in, Kaylee Lathrop. 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
1: And he's closing out Kiss 108's best summer ever with two sold-out Gillette Stadium shows this weekend. That's what I love. That's what I love. Wanna be there?
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We're going to be saying that a lot. He's got 30 nights, and we're only three shows in. He's doing it for the next couple of months. Kiss 108.

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1: And he's closing out Kiss 108's best summer ever with two sold-out Gillette Stadium shows this weekend. That's what I like. That's what I like. Wanna be there?
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0: There are some crazy things you can find on Facebook Marketplace. Mm. We have the craziest. Kiss 108, Mikey V, Frankie V, and Gianna.
1: Craziest, to say the least. I've been redoing my apartment, getting things off Facebook Marketplace. The things that are on there, I can't believe they're real. I want to give an honorable mention before I get into the three craziest things I found this week. Honorable mention for airplanes.
0: You can buy an airplane?
1: Airplanes,
0: what do they go for?
1: Couple hundred thousand, if you're interested. Whole buildings.
0: I'm going to rewind. Could you imagine being in the sky on an airplane you bought on Facebook Marketplace?
2: Yep, I would not want to get on your plane.
1: Yeah, me neither, guys. You could buy an entire building if you want. Okay. Engagement rings and food. I saw a whole tray of lasagna.
0: Wait, like not like frozen food?
1: No. Like homemade food. Yep. Hey, I'll bake you a whole tray of lasagna. Come get it today, hot and fresh.
2: That's
1: smart,
2: actually. That's why not, right?
1: I don't think it's really legal here in Massachusetts. But again, those are just honorable mentions. I want to get into these insane things that I saw. One being original Fenway Park seats going for $995 in Boston. The description says, own a genuine piece of the ballpark. Seats number 13 and 14, they're the connected seats, so they're not separated. And there's so many other listings for Fenway Park seats. And I'm like, how the hell do people even obtain such things?
0: That's pretty cool. I would love to have that.
2: Yeah, they must upgrade the seats at some point. So this is the old seats. I mean, that's iconic.
1: But I want to know the exact process. Like, does Fenway put them up for sale? They put them up for auction? Like, I don't know how these people get them, but you could get them on Facebook Marketplace for, again, $995. The second thing I saw, tying into spooky season, says dummy head possibly haunted for just $50 in Newton. If you want. Possibly haunted. The description says, yeah, I had a dream this head was possessed, so I need it gone to haunt someone else other than me. Pickup only. Will only sell to those pure of heart. The head will know. That's a real listing. Okay.
2: I don't know if I want that one at all.
1: You sure?
0: Should be in Salem.
2: Yeah, for sure.
1: Hey, last but not least, for just $3 in Somerville, someone posted a picture of a woman, and it says, avoid this woman at all costs. She stole my dresser. On Facebook Marketplace. So people use it for other than items. They posted it in the morning.
2: Is there a price tag on her?
1: $3.
2: $3. That's all. Okay, $3.
0: Bargain.
1: I can't even make this up. And they're all local listings, too.
0: Now, me buying an iPad earlier in the week sounds very normal now.
1: Oh, yeah. I got a vanity last night, too.
3: 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This is Bruno Mars on Kiss 108.
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said, I got drive, I don't need a car. 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I'm doing things they ain't seen before. Bands ain't dumb, but extreme is all. I'm a demon lord. Fall off what I ain't seen him for. I'm doing things that excite the source. Fame ain't something that I need no more. Yeah, cause trick. I said what I said. I'd rather be famous instead. I let all that get to my head.

0: It is time to get to know us a little bit better. Two truths and a lie on Kiss 108. It's Mikey V, Frankie V, and Gianna. Karen's with us in Southboro. Are you ready to play?
1: Yes.
0: All right, Karen. We all give you a fact or a lie. You have a tough job of guessing who is lying. It's Mikey V. Labor Day weekend is coming up this weekend, and I'm DJing and hosting a beach football league in Newport. And yes, a lot of NFL, former NFL players and college players play in a professional football league in the sand with no pads on the beach in Newport this weekend.
2: Wow.
3: Does Mikey V jump in and join them, or does he stay on the microphone? That is the question.
0: I can still throw the football.
3: It's the older brother of Frankie V. So last night, I actually made the mistake. Well, it's not the mistake, but it happens. You know, like on Amazon, when you can do the overnight deliveries and it could come at like any random hour of the night?
2: Yeah.
3: I needed to get something, so I did the overnight delivery. And, of course, it showed up at about 2 in the morning. And, you know, the Amazon drivers, like, they're supposed to take a photo of the package.
2: Mm-hmm.
3: So he puts the package down in front of my house, and he was trying to take a photo. Apparently, his phone wasn't working. So he was in front of my house for about 15 seconds, setting up my ring alarm after another. So both my wife and I jumped up thinking our house was getting robbed, quickly to run down, looked at a little peephole, and nope, it's just Mr. Amazon guy having some issues with his phone.
0: In the middle of the night.
3: Package at 2 in the morning, yeah.
0: Two truths and a lie. On to the amazing Gianna. What do you got?
2: I've been talking about this. I'm kind of revamping my apartment, selling things, buying things, and I needed a makeup vanity. I found one on Facebook Marketplace, so I sent my boyfriend to go pick it up. He was like, you just help me carry it into the house. Of course I can. I ended up dropping the vanity, breaking half the legs, and the mirror cracked.
0: After he picked it up, what a guy.
2: Just a little bit, I know.
0: Oh, that's bad luck.
3: Seven years bad luck.
2: Yeah,
3: actually,
2: that's what I'm saying.
0: Oh, boy. Two truths and a lie. Who do you think is lying?
1: I don't think Gianna's thing is true. I don't think the thing would break that easily.
2: You would be correct.
0: Wow, well done.
2: Thank goodness. I did indeed get a vanity off Facebook Marketplace. My boyfriend had to go get it, but I did help successfully.
0: I was lucky worried they'd have 7 years of bad luck.
2: Yeah, I have broken a mirror. It was over 10 years ago, actually, so I'm in the clear.
0: All right, two truths and a lie. Thank you for playing with Kiss 108.
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5: 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That's what I like. 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
1: Yeah, Kiss 108's V-Bros and Gianna. What is driving you nuts today? Brittany and Waylon, pop off.
2: I want to pop off about people who can't drive. Can we just say, like, I barely escaped with my life yesterday. I almost got hit by a car. This older lady was driving in the supermarket parking lot.
3: Wow.
2: And I'm carrying my bags, and I'm like, oh, my God. Hit me, and then she like she saw me at the last second, you know, and gave me one of those waves, like ah.
3: Well, we're happy that you survived the parking lot.
4: Yes.
2: Well, otherwise, how could I talk to you guys?
1: Exactly. All right, Lexi, you're in Burlington. What do I pop off about?
5: Okay, I'm literally popping off about my actual boyfriend.
3: Oh he's boy.
5: Like, okay, so every night I clean the house. It's spotless. I clean the kitchen. All the dishes are put away. You know, I wipe down the microwave. Everything's great. He wakes up an hour before me. I come into the kitchen.

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0: Kiss 108. Ryan Seacrest with you. Thank you for listening. You know, I was thinking about what should you bring to today? And that is something positive. And it's kind of distilled down to, you know, like I do really enjoy, I'm curious. I do like to talk to strangers. I will see somebody in a store. I'll ask them questions. I'll see somebody in the Uber, the driver. I'll ask them questions. I will talk to anybody, really, and ask them questions.
1: Yeah.
0: And I got to thinking that maybe what I should do and what we should do to frame that up is be curious, but also be the reason why. Be the reason why today somebody has a better day. Compliment them. Show interest in them. Because you don't know what they're going through, but you could be the reason that they have a better day.
1: Right. Or it turns it around for them.
0: Yeah. And it could be a simple thing of just listening, showing interest, asking about their complimenting them, whatever it is. We could really be the reason someone's day is better.
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19: 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You stand your ground. 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Pluvicto is not chemotherapy. It's a different treatment that targets PSMA-positive cells. Pluvicto can be used before chemotherapy for some people. Pluvicto is a prescription treatment used to treat adults with prostate-specific membrane antigen-positive metastatic castration-resistant prostate cancer, or PSMA-positive mCRPC, who have already been treated with hormone therapy and are considered appropriate to delay chemotherapy. Pluvicto involves contact with radioactivity, which may increase the risk for cancer and cause fetal harm. Drink plenty of fluids, urinate often, use contraception, and talk to your doctor about ways to reduce the risk of exposing others to radiation during and after treatment. 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Side effects include decreased blood cell counts, tiredness, dry mouth, nausea, appetite loss, joint or back pain, and constipation. 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